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1: Andy Burnham's promising his government will deliver the biggest change in British politics for 40 years. The Makerfield MP has been officially confirmed as Labour leader before he becomes Prime Minister on Monday. He's pledged to devolve more power to all parts of the UK.
2: You will see a significant shift of gear when it comes to the devolution of power. We've made Greater Manchester the fastest growing city region in the country. I want everywhere to have that same opportunity, and Number 10 North will drive it, and I will be there leading from the front.
1: The family of Henry Novak say they're incredibly disappointed after his killer's mother was jailed. Kieran Corr's been sentenced to 3 years imprisonment for removing the knife from the crime scene on the night of the murder. Conservative MP Patrick Spence has been cleared of sexual assault. The 38-year-old politician was accused of attacking two women at London's Groucho Club. And a signed David Hockney print found in a charity shop has fetched £41,000 at auction. That's the latest from Radio News Hub. I'm David Hall.
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1: A largely fine morning with bright or sunny spells. Clouds spreading southwards might bring some isolated showers that may turn thundery. It's less hot with a high of 27 degrees Celsius.
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1: Andy Burnham says he's finalising his cabinet ahead of becoming Prime Minister on Monday. The Makerfield MP was officially confirmed as leader of the Labour Party earlier, but during a round of media interviews, he refused to give away who's getting what in his new cabinet.
2: I am finalising those decisions and I will come to conclusions very shortly, and then I will announce those on Monday. So that's the orderly way to do it. I'm not in the job yet, but when I am, I will do it in the proper way.
1: The mother of Vikram Digwa, the man who killed student Henry Novak, has been jailed for 3 years. Kieran Kaur has been found guilty of assisting an offender after she removed the knife from the scene of the crime. The boy attacked by a crocodile in a Cambridge zoo has had 7 operations since the attack. His parents say he's making progress and is smiling again. And one of cricket's icons, Sir Garfield Sobers, has died at the age of 89. He's regarded as the best all-rounder in the history of the game. That's the latest from Radio News Hub. I'm David Hall.
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1: A largely fine morning with bright or sunny spells. Clouds spreading southwards might bring some isolated showers that may turn thundery. It's less hot with a high of 27 degrees Celsius.
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1: Andy Burnham's promising his government will deliver the biggest change in British politics for 40 years. The Makerfield MP has been officially confirmed as Labour leader before he becomes Prime Minister on Monday. He's pledged to devolve more power to all parts of the UK.
2: You will see a significant shift of gear when it comes to the devolution of power. We've made Greater Manchester the fastest growing city region in the country. I want everywhere to have that same opportunity, and Number 10 North will drive it, and I will be there leading from the front.
1: The family of Henry Novak say they're incredibly disappointed after his killer's mother was jailed. Kieran Corr's been sentenced to 3 years imprisonment for removing the knife from the crime scene on the night of the murder. Conservative MP Patrick Spence has been cleared of sexual assault. The 38-year-old politician was accused of attacking two women at London's Groucho Club. And a signed David Hockney print found in a charity shop has fetched £41,000 at auction. That's the latest from Radio News Hub. I'm David Hall.
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1: A largely fine morning with bright or sunny spells. Clouds spreading southwards might bring some isolated showers that may turn thundery. It's less hot with a high of 27 degrees Celsius.
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1: Sam Smith teasing the release of his new single. 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I bet they're called, like, Joe Smith or Lizzie Jones or something. Little joke there. I'm still alive, don't worry.
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1: Andy Burnham says he's finalising his cabinet ahead of becoming Prime Minister on Monday. The Makerfield MP was officially confirmed as leader of the Labour Party earlier, but during a round of media interviews, he refused to give away who's getting what in his new cabinet.
2: I am finalising those decisions and I will come to conclusions very shortly, and then I will announce those on Monday. So that's the orderly way to do it. I'm not in the job yet, but when I am, I will do it in the proper way.
1: The mother of Vikram Digwa, the man who killed student Henry Novak, has been jailed for 3 years. Kieran Kaur has been found guilty of assisting an offender after she removed the knife from the scene of the crime. The boy attacked by a crocodile in a Cambridge zoo has had 7 operations since the attack. His parents say he's making progress and is smiling again. And one of cricket's icons, Sir Garfield Sobers, has died at the age of 89. He's regarded as the best all-rounder in the history of the game. That's the latest from Radio News Hub. I'm David Hall.
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1: A largely fine morning with bright or sunny spells. Clouds spreading southwards might bring some isolated showers that may turn thundery. It's less hot with a high of 27 degrees Celsius.

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1: Andy Burnham will spend the weekend preparing to become Prime Minister before officially taking office on Monday. He says he's still finalising his cabinet with the full ministerial team to be unveiled after he's appointed by the King. England boss Thomas Tuchel insists he has no regrets over the decisions he made during the Three Lions 2-1 World Cup semi-final defeat to Argentina. He also dismissed criticism from fans and US President Donald Trump, who weighed in on the debate.
2: Harry, who's been fantastic. I think they perhaps made a mistake when they made him a defensive player. What do I know about soccer?
1: Tuchel insists outside opinion won't affect his commitment to remain in charge. 10 every delivery workers have been arrested as part of a Home Office crackdown on illegal working. The government says it now intends to remove them from the UK, while Evri says it's cooperating with the investigation. And millions of motorists are expected to hit the roads this weekend as the summer holiday getaway begins. The RAC says more than 14 million journeys are planned between Friday and Sunday. From Radio News Hub, I'm Ben Monsey.
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1: Largely fine with sunny spells, most prolonged in the far west. Clouds spreading southwards could bring isolated showers in the north and east. Highs of 25 degrees.
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0: 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Well, liven up the start of another week by joining Martin Stead's Monday Afternoon Club.
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1: 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That's not really her style. 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
1: Labour leader Andy Burnham says he'll reveal his new cabinet on Monday as he prepares to become Prime Minister. He'll formally take office after Keir Starmer tenders his resignation to the King. The United States and Iran have exchanged fresh strikes as fighting over the Strait of Hormuz intensifies. The US says it targeted Iranian military infrastructure for a seventh straight night, while Iran launched missiles and drones towards several Gulf states. Thomas Tuchel says he'll continue as England manager despite mounting criticism following the World Cup semi-final loss to Argentina. Tuchel also brushed off criticism from US President Donald Trump, who suggested he'd made a mistake.
2: Defensive player, what do I know about soccer? They took the league and they took their best player and then put him on defense. We got to be a little offensive, right?
1: And drivers are being warned to expect busy roads as millions head off for summer breaks this weekend. The RAC predicts more than 14 million leisure journeys, with traffic expected to peak on Saturday. That's the latest from Radio News Hub. I'm Ben Monse.
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1: Largely fine with sunny spells, most prolonged in the far west. Clouds spreading southwards could bring isolated showers in the north and east. Highs of 25 degrees.
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0: A teaser to get your brain ticking over. And it's all wrapped up in more music variety, including an instrumental interlude at 9:50. 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
4: 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All it came from

everybody had to pay and pay. A hustle here and a hustle there. New York City is the place where they said, hey,

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1: Andy Burnham will spend the weekend preparing to become Prime Minister before officially taking office on Monday. He says he's still finalising his cabinet with the full ministerial team to be unveiled after he's appointed by the King. The US says it's carried out a seventh night of strikes on Iranian military sites, targeting weapon storage surveillance facilities and maritime capabilities. Iran has responded with missile and drone attacks across the region, with several Gulf states reporting interceptions. England boss Thomas Tuchel insists he has no regrets over the decisions he made during the Three Lions 2-1 World Cup semi-final defeat to Argentina. He also dismissed criticism from fans and US President Donald Trump, who weighed in on the debate.
2: Harry, who's been fantastic. I think they perhaps made a mistake when they made him a defensive player. What do I know about soccer?
1: And millions of motorists are expected to hit the roads this weekend as the summer holiday getaway begins. The RAC says more than 14 million journeys are planned between Friday and Sunday. From Radio News Hub, I'm Ben Monse.
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0: Song from Jason Mraz. Deep breaths. Starting us off this morning in fine style. 6 minutes past 8 o'clock on Saturday, the 18th of July. Yeah, more than halfway through July already, the 199th day of the year, 166 to go. And it's Mike Binns on the Saturday Breakfast Show through till 10.
1: 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There's a

Bit of cloud around this morning, if you've probably noticed, if you looked out the window. Yeah, a bit of cloud. It's about 15 degrees at the moment. We're going to get to about 20, so a little bit cooler as well today. And a gentle breeze blowing around. But it's going to get warmer as the week goes on again, so a little bit of respite today to a certain extent. Also be looking at the weather around Europe and around the world this morning, if you are contemplating going off somewhere. We'll tell you the places to go and the places to keep away from. We'll also have our instrumental interlude around 9:15, like we normally do. Why should today be any different? We'll have our town, village or city of the week. It's a town beginning with the letter I, and we're going way down south. Southwest this morning is where we're going. A town beginning with the letter I. And the mid-morning mind mashup, it's on its way. Get yourself a pen and a bit of paper at the ready. All that to come. Oh,

They call them Griff and Sigrid. Yeah, Griff and Sigrid, they do. Good morning to my early risers. Morning to Bob and to Joe. Well, I say Joe. Is she up? I'm not sure. Anyway, Bob and Joe, good morning. Peter's there. Dave Sowden's there. And if you're there, you need to check in. You need to get on the register. Let me know on the chat box that you're there and listening, and we'll give you a mention. Think Bob might like this from the Shires.

From the Shires of one called Cut Me Loose, it's 14 minutes past 9 o'clock on this Saturday morning. If you have just woken up, it's the 18th of July, and you're just in time to hear the Bob tune. We'll have the Bob tune and then we'll launch the mid-morning mind masher.

Love it when they do the whistling at the end. A Bob tune this morning, a nice summer sound of Bobby Goldsborough and Hello Summertime. We do it every Saturday morning from Bob's Pile, and that was a good one today, wasn't it?

Right, shall we do it then? Our mid-morning mind masher this morning. Get that brain ticking over for a Saturday morning. See how you do this morning. We're listing the most visited European countries. So think of countries in Europe. I'm going to give you six of them. Which one has the most visitors? The most tourists coming to visit them? The six I'm going to give you, write them down, or they'll be on the chat box in the next few minutes. We've got Italy. A lot of people go to Italy. Italy for your holidays. Just visit Italy. A lot of lovely places. Portugal's in there too. Portugal. Some lovely places there. Get a lot of sunshine in Portugal. As does Spain. So we've Italy, Portugal and Spain. Also the UK. Yeah, we get a lot of tourists in this country. UK. France is in there. And Greece. So Italy, Portugal, Spain, the UK, France and Greece. Put them in order, the most visited countries in Europe. Let me know your thoughts this morning. Go on, have a guess. We'll give you till 10 to 10 or thereabouts and we'll see if anybody can get six this morning. Most visited European countries. Put them in order.

nice jolly tune, that, isn't it? In the morning. From the chorale. And in the morning, it is the morning. It's 22 minutes, 23 minutes now, really, past 9 o'clock. Or shall we say past 8? Well, if you're in Europe, it's past 9. Bob's in there with his guests. Spend the evening.

set cheer in that one. Yeah, it is. And it's one called Two Step. Number two, and then step. That's where it is this morning. It's HWD Hospital Radio. Mike Bean's here till 10 o'clock on the Saturday Breakfast Show. A very good morning to you. Well, this goes back a while.

0: Before they came, the New Seekers. It's just the Seekers and one called Georgia Girl. Nice, happy song for a Saturday morning.
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3: 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And with the odd gentler tune as well. 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
0: Right, we'll do one more tune and then we'll have a look at the weather around Europe, and I can tell you it's quite hot.

Harmony in my head. The Buzzcocks. The Buzzcocks on a Saturday morning. Bob and Joe's in there in the mid-morning mind masher. So is Peter. We're talking about European countries, the most visited European countries. I gave you Italy, Portugal and Spain, and UK, France and Greece. And you've got to put them in order, the most visited. That's your little challenge this morning. Go on, have a go. Right, let's take a look at the weather, shall we, around Europe. It looks like this. It's quite warm everywhere. Alicante, 35 degrees and lovely and sunny. And lots of sunshine around in Benidorm, where it's also 35 degrees. A little bit warmer in Corfu, 36 and sunny. And sunny in Corsica, where it's 33 degrees. Faro down in Portugal, a little bit cooler, but lovely and sunny. A comfortable 28 degrees. Mallorca's 35 and sunny, and Malta's 37 and sunny. And lots of sunshine around in Cyprus. Nicosia, it's 37 degrees. Paris, it's 32 and partly cloudy. Prague, it's 26 and showery. And in Rhodes, it's sunny and 33 degrees. 34 degrees in Rome and sunny. Tenerife is windy and 31 degrees. And in Venice, it's 32 and sunny. It's quite warm all around Europe. The warmest place being Malaga. 39 degrees yesterday in Malaga. And in Reykjavik, it's raining and 13 degrees. Actually, weather around Europe. We'll take a look at the weather around the world in just about an hour's time. Morning to Matthew and Catherine.

Yeah, it's that Free Electric Band. So did he watch it all then? All the football this week. France and Spain. Everybody tipping France to win the World Cup, and they didn't turn up, did they? No, they didn't turn up. Spain all over them and won easy. So they're in the final, and we all hoped it would be England in the final. Beat Argentina. We got that first goal, and then it all went wrong. We decided to defend, and ooh, they were a bit good, weren't they? Argentina. Oh, all that pressure. It had to come, didn't it? Argentina. Oh, just beating us 2-1 in the end. So it's going to be, is it tomorrow? It is tomorrow. I think we're playing tonight, aren't we? It's kind of for the third and fourth place. So it'll be France and England tonight, and then Argentina and Spain in the final tomorrow. And then it'll all be over. And the golf's on the telly now. So we're watching golf over the weekend as well. And what else is happening? Oh, yes. On Monday, a new Prime Minister.

Just too much excitement. Oh, look, this is Shanice. And I love your smile.

0: Still waiting for Dave Stoudan to come in with his guest on the mid-morning Mind Mash. I'm sure he'll be in there. And we're just 10 minutes away from our town of the week. We're going way down south, southwest in fact. Town beginning with the letter I this morning. Tell you all about it. I'm sure some of you will have been.
1: One, two.
0: Bit of counting at the start of that from the Beatles. Can't count to more than two.

0: can't say I've ever heard of this before. Have you? The Beatles, Now and Then. A little bit different from them, isn't it? Smidgen after 8:45 on this Saturday morning, and lovely to have your company. Thank you for choosing us today.
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Bit of Gilbert Sullivan on a Saturday morning. If Helen was here, she'd like that. She likes Gilbert Sullivan. I don't know where she is this morning. She's probably just having a little lie-in. Right, we'll do one more tune and then we'll have our Town of the Week. And that one more tune comes from Kylie Minogue.

Good old Kylie. Kylie Minogue and One Call Attention. Right, shall we do it? I think we will. We'll go right down southwest to our town of the week, beginning with the letter I, and it's Ilfracombe. Ilfracombe this morning, a town on the North Devon coast with a small harbour surrounded by cliffs. It currently has a population of around 11,000. The settlement originated during the Iron Age, when a hill fort was established on Hillsborough Hill. The town then developed with two distinct communities, a farming community around the parish church and a fishing community close to the natural harbour. Over the years then, the harbour became a significant focal point and indeed a safe port along the Bristol Channel. Ilfracombe's economy then grew around maritime activities, importing lime and coal from Wales and exporting fish, mainly herring, to West Africa. Then during the 19th century, the town gradually developed into a tourist destination served by ferries along the Bristol Channel and the railway, opening up, bringing tourists from all around the UK, thus giving rise to many hotels, cafes and restaurants, and also offering a market for its fishing boats to sell locally caught crab and lobster, and smaller boats to operate pleasure trips along its picturesque Devon coastline. Sadly though, the railway station here closed in 1971, but the town can easily be reached nowadays on the A361 trunk road and also close to the M5 motorway. On a visit here, you can view the many architectural styles from the 13th to the 21st century, situated on the cobbled streets that lead down to the harbour. You can also see Britain's oldest lighthouse, dating from the 14th century, situated on Lantern Hill. Our town of the week, down in North Devon, Ilfracombe. Have you been? Don't think I have.

UB40, of course, and Red Red Wine. Not this early on a Saturday morning. Morning to Christopher, and she's here. Helen's with us. Now, did you hear Gilbert O'Sullivan? We played that, Helen. Did that wake you up this morning? Taking us up to the news at 9 o'clock. The place you'd like to be today on the beach.

0: Going to take a break to bring you up to date with all the latest news. We'll be back with the instrumental interludes. Find out who's going to win the mid-morning mind masher. Take a look at the weather around the world. Lovely to you. And Chris Rea is on the beach.
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2: Labour leader Andy Burnham says he'll reveal his new cabinet on Monday as he prepares to become Prime Minister. He'll formally take office after Keir Starmer tenders his resignation to the King. Fighting between the United States and Iran is intensifying. Matthew Dudley has the details.
3: American forces say they have struck Iranian military infrastructure, whilst Iran has fired missiles and drones towards targets across the Gulf region. Several countries, including Kuwait, Iraq and Jordan, have said they intercepted attacks. The worsening crisis has affected the global shipping routes and sent oil prices climbing.
2: Thomas Tuchel says he'll continue as England manager despite mounting criticism following the World Cup semi-final loss to Argentina. He says fan opinion will not influence his future as England prepare to face France in the third-place playoff. And drivers are being warned to expect busy roads as millions head off for summer breaks this weekend. The RAC predicts more than 14 million leisure journeys, with traffic expected to peak on Saturday. 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
0: Morning to John and Jane. Thanks to Ben. John and Jane. It'll just be John this morning, I think.
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0: 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Talking about the most visited countries in Europe. Italy, Portugal, Spain. The UK, France and Greece. Those are the six countries. Which do you think gets the most visitors every year? Go on, have a guess this morning. Dave Stoudan still thinking. Helen's yet to come in with her guess. Meanwhile, Amy Stewart, one of my favourite all-time tunes. It's called Friends. 3 minutes past 9, good morning.

Such a good tune from Amy Stewart. One simply called Friends. Helen's coming with her guest on the Mid-Morning Mind Mash. She's in it to win it this morning, is Helen.

Level 42. The sun goes down. Just 5 minutes away from our instrumental interlude. We do it every Saturday morning around about 9:15.

0: Paul Simon wanting to go to the Mardi Gras. You have just woken up this morning, a little bit cloudy today. Bit of a respite, going to get to 20 degrees, that's all. Quite a bit of cloud around, but it's going to get warmer as the week goes on again. So take a deep breath, enjoy the weather today, and because it's a bit cooler, but you'll be able to sleep tonight.
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0: All this goes back to...

played that for such a long time. Good old love affair. Good morning to Elaine. She's just joined us. Had a bit of a sleep in this morning. She's just joined us in time to hear the instrumental interlude this morning. We do it every Saturday morning around about 9:15, and it's near enough as makes no difference. And this morning, it's from Fleetwood Mac.

Wonder why they call it Albatross. Fleetwood Mac and our instrumental interlude this morning. Dave Stoudrance coming with his guest on the Mid-Morning Mind Masher, just waiting for Elaine now. Nice relaxing instrumental interlude this morning, wasn't it?

0: Michael Jackson, of course, and Liberian Girl. Now, if you're a bit of a loose end tonight around 5 o'clock and you feel like dancing, getting your dancing shoes on, Matthew will be here to accompany you.
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Ooh, a bit lively for this time on a Saturday morning. Ricky Martin. Oh, sort of music Matthew plays, and he'll be here at 5 o'clock today, playing music like that. Right, let's take a look at the weather, shall we, around the world. It looks like this. He says, coughing. Algiers, 41 degrees and sunny. Ooh, it's a bit warm in Algiers. In the Bahamas, it's 32 and partly cloudy. It's not the warmest place, by the way, Algiers. Somewhere warmer. Bermuda, 29 and partly cloudy. In Bridgetown, Barbados, 30 degrees and partly cloudy. In Casablanca? Even Casablanca, it's 30 degrees and sunny. That's in Morocco. And in Colombo, in Sri Lanka, it's 31 and partly cloudy. Nice and warm in Dubai. In fact, very warm in Dubai. Almost hot, 45 degrees and hazy. Havana in Cuba, it's 33 and partly cloudy. In Honolulu, it's 26 and showery. The Maldives is partly cloudy and 32 degrees. Marrakesh, it's 39 and sunny. And Montego Bay in Jamaica, it's 31 and windy. New Delhi, it's stormy and 38 degrees. The Seychelles, 29 and partly cloudy. And Tunis in Tunisia, it's 43 degrees and lovely and sunny. Coldest place, the Falkland Islands, as it has been for the last few weeks. It's their winter, only 7 degrees and partly cloudy. Whereas the warmest place was Baghdad. Baghdad, 46 degrees and lovely and sunny. If you can call 46 degrees lovely. Morning to Gillian, she's just joined us. Better late than never, she'll be having a go on the mid-morning mind masher. Hopefully so with Christopher, and we're still waiting for Elaine to come in with her guests as well. Europe's most visited countries. Italy, Portugal, Spain, UK, France and Greece. Which one's most visited?

0: Dave Stout didn't like that one. I quite liked it too. It's called Every Little Kiss. Bruce Hornsby and The Range. 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
1: Travel.

Now, if you have just joined us like Gillian, a little bit late, but better late than never, we're in the middle of the mid-morning Mind Masher, and it's all about the most visited European countries. I gave you six of them, and you got to put them in order of which you think is the most visited. I gave you Italy, Portugal and Spain, and UK and France and Greece. And you've only got 10 minutes to get your guesses in. Christopher's on listening this morning. If you want to guess this morning, Christopher, you get in there. And also Elaine, she's having a good think this morning. Gillian's got her guess in too. So we'll give you another 10 minutes or so, and then we'll tell you who's done what. And I can tell you, somebody's got six today. Who's it going to be?

Five Star. One called Rain or Shine. The Saturday Breakfast Show with me, Mike Binns. And to tell you, I won't be here next week. No, I'm not here next week. We're going to treat you. Gary Hughes will be sitting in for me. He'll be getting you singing along like he normally does. He might do a little mid-morning mind masher or something like that, but he'll certainly get you singing along. So Gary Hughes sitting in between 8 and 10 next Saturday morning. Mwah.

Holly Valance. I mean, I'm just. Oh, Elaine's just come in at the last minute, and I'm just marking hers. And let's see how she's done this morning. One, two, three. Yeah, right. We've been asking you this morning, on the mid-morning mind masher, most visited countries, European countries. I gave you Italy, Portugal and Spain, and the UK, France and Greece. So who got what this morning? Well, I can tell you that a couple of you got nothing. John and Jane got nothing and Helen got nothing. In the wrong order, completely. Dave Southern only got one as well, so he shouldn't be ashamed. Bob and Joe and Peter got two. Elaine just came in and got three. Jill got four, and Matthew and Catherine got six. Yeah, the order should have been France. France got just over 100 million people visiting their country every year. Spain, 97,000. Italy, 65. The UK, 40. Greece, 35. And Portugal, 30 million. So France, Spain, Italy, UK, Greece and Portugal. Well done to our winner this morning, Matthew and Catherine, our winners on the Mid-Morning Mind Masher.

They were listening very hard. Heard it through the grapevine. Marvin Gaye, a lovely, lovely tune. Well done to Matthew and Catherine, winners, and getting all six this morning. Didn't they do well? Champions today. Couple more from me this morning. This be one of them. Smokey Robinson and Miracles.

0: Just about wrapping things up for a Saturday morning. My last one for a couple of weeks. Gary Hughes sitting in next week. It'll take us to the news at 10.
1: Oh, darling. I wanted to be everything.

Been great having your company this morning. Hope we've woken you up in fine style with some nice tunes. I'll be back tomorrow at 10 o'clock, me and Bill playing your tunes. We'll have all the usual stuff. The talky bits, the Sunday challenge. Two number ones at 11. Whatever you're doing today, have a nice one. Take a jumper or a jacket with you, a little bit cooler today. So Gary Hughes here next week. Dave Souther here at 12 o'clock. Matthew Horsley at 5. Great entertainment here on HWD Hospital Radio.

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1: The United States and Iran have exchanged fresh attacks as tensions continue to rise in the region. Our reporter Matthew Dudley has more.
2: The US says it has carried out a seventh night of strikes on Iranian military sites targeting weapons storage, surveillance facilities and maritime capabilities. Iran has responded with missile and drone attacks across the region, with several Gulf states reporting interceptions. The escalating conflict has disrupted the shipping through the Strait of Hormuz and pushed oil prices even higher.
1: A drink and drug driver has admitted causing the death of a 13-year-old boy and seriously injuring two others in a crash in Bedfordshire. 24-year-old Jamie Fountain pleaded guilty to multiple charges after his BMW collided with three teenagers near Flitwick in April. The Liberal Democrats are calling on the FA and European football bodies to leave FIFA. The parties criticise ticket prices and claims the governing body is putting commercial interests ahead of fans. And Christopher Nolan's new film The Odyssey has arrived in UK cinemas to strong reviews. From Radio News Hub, I'm Ben Monse.
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1: Largely fine with sunny spells, most prolonged in the far west. Clouds spreading southwards could bring isolated showers in the north and east. Highs of 25 degrees.
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0: So hello again and welcome to 2 hours of classic gold. Great music to play you and one or two of my guilty pleasures. Pretty distinctive too. Yep, the Trogs. The Swinging Blue Jeans and their Last Swing. Accept me for what I am. I think I share an enthusiasm for Dionne Warwick with one of my heroes, Tony Blackburn.
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1: Fighting between the United States and Iran is intensifying, with both sides launching fresh attacks. Matthew Dudley has the details.
2: American forces say they have struck Iranian military infrastructure, whilst Iran has fired missiles and drones towards targets across the Gulf region. Several countries, including Kuwait, Iraq and Jordan, have said they intercepted attacks. The worsening crisis has affected the global shipping routes and sent oil prices climbing.
1: A 24-year-old man has admitted killing a teenage boy and seriously injuring two others in a collision while over the alcohol and drug limits. Jamie Fountain was driving in Flitwick, Bedfordshire, when his car struck three teenagers in April. Thomas Tuchel says he'll continue as England manager despite mounting criticism following the World Cup semi-final loss to Argentina. He says fan opinion will not influence his future as England prepare to face France in the third place playoff. And the Liberal Democrats have urged UEFA and the FA to break away from FIFA following a World Cup surrounded by controversy. From Radio News Hub, I'm Ben Monse.
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1: Feeling less hot, largely fine with sunny spells lasting longer in the far west. Moderate showers in Wales and the southwest later that may turn thundery. Highs of 26 degrees.
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1: The United States and Iran have exchanged fresh strikes as fighting over the Strait of Hormuz intensifies. The US says it targeted Iranian military infrastructure for a seventh straight night, while Iran launched missiles and drones towards several Gulf states. England boss Thomas Tuchel insists he has no regrets over the decisions he made during the Three Lions' 2-1 World Cup semi-final defeat to Argentina. He also dismissed criticism from fans and US President Donald Trump, who weighed in on the debate.
2: Harry, who's been fantastic. I think they perhaps made a mistake when they made him a defensive player. What do I know about soccer?
1: A drink and drug driver has admitted causing the death of a 13-year-old boy and seriously injuring two others in a crash in Bedfordshire. 24-year-old Jamie Fountain pleaded guilty to multiple charges after his BMW collided with three teenagers near Flitwick in April. And drivers are being warned to expect busy roads as millions head off for summer breaks this weekend. The RAC predicts more than 14 million leisure journeys, with traffic expected to peak today. 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
1: Feeling less hot, largely fine with sunny spells lasting longer in the far west. Moderate showers in Wales and the southwest later that may turn thundery. Highs of 26 degrees.
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0: Are they ready? Am I ready? Some people may ask. Yes, just about. A bit of a rush this afternoon. Anyway, we're squared up now, I think. All ready to rock on the Saturday selection at HWD Hospital Radio with me, Dave Sowden. Yeah, if you've never heard the show before, I'm not playing all the stuff that I play on a Sunday. I'm playing popular tunes. Some of the stuff you might have heard recently, some you might not have heard recently, some you might not have heard at all. And I'm going to have fun and games delivering it. And when I say fun and games, I mean fun, mainly. Games, I'm not so keen on. I've already experienced one or two this morning, so I don't want to experience any more. Anyway, whether you're in hospital or not, I hope you can stick around and listen to this next 2 hours of great tunes. I'm going to start off with one.
1: Okay, folks, let's get this show on the road.
0: Called Miss America.

0: Yes, that was Love is a Crime by Anastasia. My goodness, it sounded to me like there was still some, something spinning, a piece of vinyl perhaps, but no, it wasn't. It was Anastasia, Love is a Crime. Now, which album that comes from, I couldn't tell you because I've not got the information down in front of me. And there's another story. I wasn't even going to play that. Yes, I mentioned fun and games, didn't I, right at the very start of the show? And yes, the games have started already, my goodness me. Anyway, welcome along wherever you are. I know we've got Bob and Joe, Christopher, Helen at the moment. I'm hoping that we'll be able to mention more listeners as the show progresses. Maybe all bunched into one around about 1:45 when I generally do the shout outs, but I might give you, well, I've given you that quick mention already. But like I say, the ones that I know about, yes, the ones I don't know about, I can't really say anything about until I do know about you. I know how many numbers we might have, but I don't know who we are unless you actually tell me who you are. Mention Steve as well, because Steve generally tuned in, but he keeps quiet, which is fine. I think we'll have a tune, another one, because like I was saying earlier on, the games have started already, and I mean fun and games. My goodness me. So, this one from Nelly Furtado, and it is called Turn Off the Light. That is coming up after this.
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Yep, Nelly Furtado, that, and the song was called, when I can find it, not Party, surely, Turn Off the Light, that's right. My daughter Emma, she's listening as well, and she would have jumped in there as quick as a flash because she's got the album. Anyway, wherever you are and however you are, I hope you are going to stick with me till the rest of the show, which is 2 o'clock. Yes, I'm here till 2. Then we've got some music, yes, played by the system until 5, for when Matthew Horsley's going to be here, and he's going to be on the air with Field of Anthems. So if you want any party music playing and you don't want to hire a DJ, just come to HWD Hospital Radio. Anyway, next up is a song by Lloyd Cole and the Commotions. I do like this one, from the album Rattlesnakes, going back to 1984. This is Perfect Skin.

Yep, that indeed was Lloyd Cole and the Commotions. Great tune, that, isn't it? I think that's ace. And I've always liked it, and it goes right back to the 1980s.

Yes, just how far into the 80s, I'm not absolutely certain. Anyway, I did mention right at the start of the show that I was going to play Miss America by the Big... Well, I didn't tell you who it's going to be by, but it's by the Big Dish from an album called Satellites, and that goes back to 1990, and there it is now. Yeah, this is what we should have started with. Anyway, it's here now. 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
1: Yes, I knew that were a good one. I just couldn't remember it, but when it came on there, and I thought, oh, I like the start of this. And I think I just continued listening to it the first time I heard it, all the way through, right to the end. I thought, yes, very good. Actually, sounding to some degree like Steve Hogarth on vocals. Now, Steve Hogarth is Marillion's lead singer. Well, I say lead singer. Singer, and he has been with Marillion since 1988, something like that. But I've yet to check whether or not that's him. I don't think it is, but it may well be. Considering that came out in 1990 and he was a full-time member of Marillion back then, I don't think so. Anyway, never mind. There's still loads of great tunes to play on this afternoon's Saturday selection, and I hope you can stick around to listen to it all, actually. Right now, this is Ricky Martin and Christina Aguilera. And from an album called Sound Loaded, going back to 2000, this is Nobody Wants to Be Lonely from 2001.

Yes, it could sound better, couldn't it, that one? I don't know whether it came out on the air where you folks were listening, I've put on, Bob says suspect condition. Yes, he's absolutely correct, it is. And so I thought, yeah, one or two crackles and pops, sounds like a tweak car engine mapping device's work. You've heard the ones, the folk that you can hear late in the night driving like maniacs with all the associated sound effects. Why do they do that? It's absolutely ridiculous. Pack it in.

Yeah, they know who they are, don't they? Anyway, let's have more music here on this afternoon Saturday selection here at HWD Hospital Radio with me, Dave Sowden. And I'd just like to say a quick hello to my grandson Lewis, who's been a bit off colour overnight, been hot and cold and goodness knows what, and been a little bit nauseous. But yes, I hope he's on the mend. This now is Mika, and from the album The Origin of Love, going back to 2012. This is Underwater.

0: underwater. Yes, find your favourite with Bob and Joe, that one up there in Horsforth. That it was Mika and Underwater.
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3: I've always loved that. It goes along like Billy O. You got Murray McKechnie there cracking away on his trombone, Gus Bivoner on the clarinet, and those of you with the ear to the trombone section will have heard Cy Zentner leading that section, Knockout. A fantastic Count Basie Orchestra and Kid from Red Bank, because of course the Count was the Kid from Red Bank. He was born 21st of August 1904 in Red Bank, New Jersey. Teresa Brewer, you don't hear her very often, do you? With the Mercer Ellington Big Band. Mercer, of course, being Duke Ellington's son.
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3: One of them stunning albums that you grow up with and pour, you know, every note of every solo.
0: Yes, been a big jazz lover for a long time, as Jeremy, because he got it off his dad. And, playing the trumpet as well, and also pretty handy on the old vocals, singing. He's good at that. Anyway, let's have another piece of music now. This is one from Clifford T. Ward from 1981 called Contrary.

Contrary by Clifford T. Ward, going back to 1981 with that one, and that's like Bob's been saying, he did loads of great stuff, but he wasn't over successful. But I do remember Jasper Carrot, when he was in around in the 70s and 80s and whatnot, doing a skit. It's recorded, it's actually on a recording, is this, and he's talking about Clifford T. Ward and loads of other folks that were from around the area where Jasper Carrot came from, and one of the things he said was, who's that one over there in the goalpost being sick? and it were him who were talking about Jasper Carrot himself, and it was really funny. I think I'm going to have to bring in a feature, if I can get enough stuff together, just for a short section at the beginning of hour one. You know, like I used to have the three from one. Well, if I can do a thing like just a patch of a short comedy sketch from whatever I can find. Who's up for that idea? I think it'd be good, because if you remember, Lincoln had a period called Time for a Laugh. Well, instead of just playing a comedy sketch, you just play a funny song. And I'll have to bring an actual comedy sketch, if it's clean, yes, get one. Oh, if it's not, if it's got an odd swear word in it, I'll have to know exactly where it is and just remember to fade it out when it comes along. Anyway, yes, thoughts on that, please, that would be good. Right, next up is a track from Nick Kershaw and Tony Banks, and it's called I Wanna Change the Score. This is quite a good one, and it's coming up after this.

Yes, that was a bit of a strange start, does that one, but it gets going and it's just brilliant. It sounds a lot like one of Nick Kershaw's own songs, it's probably a collaboration, actually. I've not actually got the full info in front of me, but I'll try and find out about that one. Tony Banks with Nick Kershaw on vocals. Tony Banks, of course, being Genesis keyboard player, plays a bit of guitar as well, and that's I Wanna Change the Score, and you're hearing it right here on HWD Hospital Radio. Right, next tune from Rick Astley. This is Never Gonna Stop.

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1: Yeah, she's quite popular, is Taylor Swift, isn't she? That was Cruel Summer. When I saw that, I thought, now, have I heard that before? And is it a cover of a tune? But I don't know, I don't think it is. Anyway, there's another song coming up right now. So we've got two to squeeze in before the end of the hour. And it's from Deacon Blue. It's from the album Whatever You Say, Say Nothing. Going from 1993 it is. And the track is from 1992 and it's called Your Town. This is brilliant. I absolutely love this. You're listening to HWD Hospital Radio and the Saturday Selection with Dave Sowden.

0: That's just superb, is that? From Clifford G. Ward, just be talking about him. Deacon Blue and Your Town. That is fantastic. Unlike Deacon Blue in many ways, I think. But yeah, certainly worth an outing again. Anyway, to take us up to the news is a song that's a favourite with many people from Christopher Cross and the self-titled album going back to 79 from him. This is Sailing. Actually, no, that's not it, is it? It's I pressed the wrong button, actually. I know what I should do. I should press a button to my right rather than to my left. I shall see you in hour two, in any case.
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1: Andy Burnham is expected to announce whether Labour will back new North Sea oil and gas drilling after becoming Prime Minister on Monday. Reports suggest he's keeping an open mind on fresh licences, despite the party's previous pledge to block new projects. The US says it's carried out a seventh night of strikes on Iranian military sites, targeting weapon storage surveillance facilities and maritime capabilities. Iran has responded with missile and drone attacks across the region, with several Gulf states reporting interceptions. And England are back in the World Cup action tonight, vying for third place in the bronze medal playoff. They face France at 10 p.m. tonight, but it's certainly not a tie either side wanted to be in. So how do you refocus for such a game? We spoke to sports psychologist James Newman.
2: I think a lot of this really comes down to ultimately reframing now. So this is essentially when we shift our thinking and we try and adjust it based on the task that's ahead and try and look at it in another way from another perspective.
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1: Staying mostly warm and dry, moderate showers are expected to develop across Wales and the southwest later, with a chance of a few turning thundery. Temperatures will be a little lower, highs of 26 degrees.

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4: Welcome back to hour two of this afternoon's Saturday selection with me, Dave Sowden, here at HWD Hospital Radio. Bringing us in to the second hour was Empire of the Sun. And the track was We Are the People. That's from an album called Walking on a Dream. Going back to 2008, and there's actually the title track, Walking on a Dream, of that from the album. That's a good one as well. But I'm going to play that in future weeks. Might be soon, might be later. I'm not absolutely certain yet. Anyway, like I say, welcome back wherever you are. If you're in hospital, here at Dewsbury District Hospital, Wakefield, Pinderfields or Pontefract General Infirmary, it's always good to have you along, staff and patients alike. But of course, you can pick us up anywhere in the world, which is good. Because if you leave here, or if you leave the other two places I mentioned, you can carry on listening to the station at home on your smart speakers and on your laptops, your smartphones, and goodness knows what else. Yes, in fact, it's good when you can actually pick us up in places like Portugal, and you're driving on an Algarve road with the HWD booming out. Oh yes, it's good. So you can do that anywhere in the world. It's all clever stuff. Now, I put a track in by Gilbert O'Sullivan, which goes back to 1973, but we heard it this morning, so I've changed my mind. I've put another one in. I know Helen will appreciate this, from the album Driven, going back to 2022. This is Gilbert O'Sullivan and Love Casualty. Hello, Helen. Hello, everybody.

0: Have you finished?
1: Yes, they have. Yeah, some nice Hammond organ going on there. I'm just looking to see who the musicians are on the album. Apart from Gilbert O'Sullivan, I don't know anybody else. Another guy who produced the album is called Andy Wright. So, yeah, I wonder who that lot are. Whether they're Gilbert's age, because he's knocking on now. Is Gilbert is pushing 80 now. Yeah, well, I think he was about 77 when that album came out. That was in 2022, so he's got to be 80 now. Anyway, God bless him. He's doing a great job still, because he's been doing it for a long, long time. Anyway, we're going to change the style of music very shortly, and it's from a track from Van Halen coming up, but it's Steady Away-ish, I think, and it's called Dreams, and that is coming up after this. Yeah, it's going back to 1986 is this, and the album 5150. But I've taken it from the Best of Both Worlds album, which is HWD Horn. It's HWD Hospital Radio's own property. That's what I'm trying to say. Cheers, Bob. It tells me that Gilbert O'Sullivan is 80 in December. I'd like to know which date. I have a feeling about me round about mine.

Yes, great one is that from Van Halen. And the guy who is responsible for all the guitar work on that is Eddie Van Halen himself, of course. But he also plays keyboards as well. Tell you, great stuff from them. They also did the cover of, I know it's the one Helen likes, I can't just remember what it's called. It's Kink's cover. I'm just going to see if I can find it quickly, but I bet I'm going to struggle. Because there's writing on one side that's in white, and there's writing on the other side that's in black, and you can't just pick stuff up out. Anyway, it's Kink's cover of a song of theirs, and the guitar work that's on the Kink's cover pales completely into insignificance as compared with Eddie Van Halen's. So yeah, just had to tell you that. Changing styles once again. This is UB40, and from the album Signing Off, going back to 1980, this is King.

0: That is a great song from UB40, King. Who remembers that coming out in the charts? Because I'll be honest, I don't. But I think it was the follow-up to the one that they did. Well, the one that released to start their career with, Food for Thought. But I've always liked that one. And yeah, that is from the Best of UB40 Volume 1. So there's a Volume 2 of theirs out somewhere, and I've heard anything from that, but I'm sure there will be plenty of tracks on it somewhere lurking about. Anyway, you are listening to the Saturday Selection with
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0: Oh yes, nevertheless, yeah, bit of a discussion going on chat box about that particular tune. Anyway, let's have another one now, and this next tune is from Calvin Harris and Dua Lipa. This goes back to 2018, and it's called One.

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7: Yep, absolutely. He's on this afternoon after me, so it's good thing that you can tune in now, because that means you can tune in to Matthew when the time comes. It's all clever stuff. Anyway, we have another track coming up, and this next tune is from, it's from Blue-ish Sum. Who's ever heard that name before?
8: Stand by for...
7: Because, hey, what? Who's that? No, you can't have that one, I'm afraid. No, you can't have that. Because somebody's purloined that, yes. Mr. Parrock has purloined that one. So there's no way in this world that I can be... Oh, what? Oh, for goodness sake. Would you believe it? Who's let you rot in? Getting stupid is this. Come on. Will somebody get these ducks out of here, please? Tell about this. Am I going to have to do my usual tempt you out with some food trick again? Eh? Oh, yes. It seems to be working. Yes, you go for that. You go for that. Yes, there you go. Go on, off you go, for goodness sake. Ducks. Who'd believe it? Yeah, go on, off you. On you go, you blooming thing. Right, next up, what was I talking about? Yes, Imagination by Blue-ish Sum. Well, we are going to have that right now. Goes back to 1985, was this one. And then it was re-released in 1986.

0: Yeah, it's that old. Can you believe it? Bill Lewis, Some, from an album called Some People, going back to 1985, that's Imagination, and you're hearing it right here on HWD Hospital Radio.
1: More music variety.
0: Yeah, still got some great tunes coming up for the rest of this second hour of the Saturday selection. Need to set some hotels then. And it's a long song from Sting, going back to his Brand New Day album from 1999. This Sneaking Up Behind Us is 1,000 years. It'll give me time to find the next tune in the library, because I've not got the help of Basement Bill in here, you know. Oh, no, no. Exclusive to Mike Binns.

Oh yeah, it's just aces, that, isn't it? From Sting, that was A Thousand Years, and it's from the album Brand New Day. Yep, thought I'd have some of that, certainly, on the Saturday selection this afternoon here at HWD Hospital Radio. Next up is a band called Curiosity Killed the Cat, and this track is from the album Keep Your Distance, going back to 1987, and it's called Misfit. Hello to Matthew as well, just joined us. So, Steve. What's Steve's been doing?

So, from those fellas to this fella. This is, of course, Julian Lennon and Too Late for Goodbyes. Goes back to the Valot album from 1984, does this one. Whereas the previous one went back to 1987. Still the 80s, though, isn't it?

0: Yes, John's lad, or one of John's lads, that was Julian Lennon, and Too Late for Goodbyes, going back to 1984, and the album Valot. Yes, that's one that I played around about this time last year, actually, but as you do, you sort of make things life easy for yourself, and you just go back to your old shows, and you look to see what you've played, and you think, oh, yes, I can have that, that. And yeah, it makes life easy, because I'm nobody to do it. It's all up to me. I'm the show producer. Aye, aye. Messages coming thick and fast here. Don't can't tell you what they're talking about. Anyway, let's have this.
1: Dave Southern. HWD.
0: Yeah, something tell me about what's going on in one of Steve's houses, and my booming blood sugar alarm going off as well. Anyway, let me say hello first to those who are north tuned in this afternoon. Helen in Lawmore, Christopher down there in Surrey, Bob and Joe in Horsford, Steve somewhere in a house, Emma and Lewis at home, and of course Matthew, main man Matthew, he's just joined us.

as well, along with, I think, Catherine. Don't forget, he'll be on later, Will Matthew. Anyway, well, what's happening in the sports today? Well, in the World Cup, two games this weekend. One today to find out who'll be placed third and fourth, kicking off at 2200. And, of course, that is now between France and England. So, yes, come on, England. If we can get third place at least. And in the final tomorrow between Spain and Argentina. So they'll be all right. They'll be able, both be able to speak to each other, no problem, because they're both Spanish-speaking countries. And that's a 2200 kickoff. Sorry, 2200 kickoff. That's at 8 o'clock tonight. Today in rugby league, there's nothing local. In cricket, there's three Vitality Blast games that weren't confirmed the last time I checked. Tomorrow, there's Cass Tigers playing Leeds Rhinos in the Betfred Super League. And in the Championship, Dewsbury Rams play Halifax Panthers. Both games are at 3 o'clock. And commentary from the game at the Flare Stadium from Martin Sharp and Rob Farrer here live on HWD Hospital Radio. And Cricket West tomorrow, there's another one day international between England and India at Lord's, both at level pegging at the moment. But I'll tell you what, they got walloped in the first one, did England, but in the second one they managed to come good, which is all good stuff. Anyway, next last tune this afternoon from me on the Saturday selection. Yeah, man. This is Bob Bailey and Funkstar Deluxe, or the other way around if you like, and Sun Is Shining from the album Keep On Moving. It's too funky in here, going back to 1999 on HWD Hospital Radio.

0: Just a banger, is that, isn't it? Sun is shining from Bob Marley and Funkstar Deluxe.
1: Oh, Mondays. Don't you just hate Mondays? 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
0: Yes, I understand that Martin is back on Monday, because I seem to recall him saying the 22nd, something like that. So if that's on Monday, then yes, he's back. I don't think he is, actually. Anyway, it's coming up soon. I think he's back in on Monday. Anyway, we'll see. Yes, now then, Helen, did you say Miss America? I'll tell you what I was saying. Miss America by The Big Dish from the album Satellites, going back to 1990. That's the track I was talking about, and yes, I did play it, probably about four tracks in, something like that, so you'll have to pick it up and listen back. Anyway, right now, the last song, Waiting in the Wings, from Caper Keeley, and it's called Four Stone Walls. This will take us up to the end of the show, and we'll have more Music Variety after that. Following Music Variety, between 5 and 8, we've got Feel Good Anthems from Matthew of, yeah, I forgot his name, can you believe it? Matthew Horsley, that's it. Anyway, I'd just like to say thanks again for listening, and we'll leave you with this Caper Keeley song, and I'll say, catch me in the morning at 9 for Daybreak, and toodle pip.
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1: The United States and Iran have exchanged fresh strikes as fighting over the Strait of Hormuz intensifies. The US says it targeted Iranian military infrastructure for a seventh straight night, while Iran launched missiles and drones towards several Gulf states. England boss Thomas Tuchel insists he has no regrets over the decisions he made during the Three Lions' 2-1 World Cup semi-final defeat to Argentina. He also dismissed criticism from fans and US President Donald Trump, who weighed in on the debate.
2: Harry, who's been fantastic. I think they perhaps made a mistake when they made him a defensive player. What do I know about soccer?
1: A drink and drug driver has admitted causing the death of a 13-year-old boy and seriously injuring two others in a crash in Bedfordshire. 24-year-old Jamie Fountain pleaded guilty to multiple charges after his BMW collided with three teenagers near Flitwick in April. And drivers are being warned to expect busy roads as millions head off for summer breaks this weekend. The RAC predicts more than 14 million leisure journeys, with traffic expected to peak today. 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
1: Staying mostly warm and dry, moderate showers are expected to develop across Wales and the southwest later, with a chance of a few turning thundery. Temperatures will be a little lower, highs of 26 degrees.
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0: Andy Lonsdale's not a doctor, but he might just be your cure for boredom. Andy's our What's On guru, and he's here every Monday night from 8.
1: Talking about the stuff that's on and about, not just locally, not just round Dewsbury, Hepton, Wyke area, but also Huddersfield, and then kind of moving a bit out and about, doing Leeds, Bradford, Wakefield.
0: So if you fancy a walk, some culture at the theatre, or need something to occupy the kids, Andy's got some great ideas, all mixed in with more music variety.
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1: Andy Burnham is expected to announce whether Labour will back new North Sea oil and gas drilling after becoming Prime Minister on Monday. Reports suggest he's keeping an open mind on fresh licences, despite the party's previous pledge to block new projects. The US says it's carried out a seventh night of strikes on Iranian military sites, targeting weapon storage surveillance facilities and maritime capabilities. Iran has responded with missile and drone attacks across the region, with several Gulf states reporting interceptions. And England are back in the World Cup action tonight, vying for third place in the bronze medal playoff. They face France at 10 p.m. tonight, but it's certainly not a tie either side wanted to be in. So how do you refocus for such a game? We spoke to sports psychologist James Newman.
2: I think a lot of this really comes down to ultimately reframing now. So this is essentially when we shift our thinking and we try and adjust it based on the task that's ahead and try and look at it in another way from another perspective.
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1: Staying mostly warm and dry, moderate showers are expected to develop across Wales and the southwest later, with a chance of a few turning thundery. Temperatures will be a little lower, highs of 26 degrees.
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0: 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Wake me up before you go. 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Fun party songs? We play them all. 3 hours of uplifting songs guaranteed to get you smiling, feeling good, and maybe even singing and dancing along.
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1: Andy Burnham is facing pressure to rule out new North Sea oil and gas drilling. Amid reports, he's considering supporting fresh projects. Green Party politicians and environmental groups say it would break a key Labour manifesto pledge, while energy industry leaders argue more domestic production would boost jobs and cut reliance on imports. Donald Trump has become the latest high-profile figure to criticise England manager Thomas Tuchel following the World Cup semi-final defeat to Argentina. England's World Cup campaign comes to an end tonight with Thomas Tuchel's side taking on France in the tournament's third-place playoff. Drivers are being warned to expect busy roads as millions head off for summer breaks this weekend. And
2: use as loud as possible, Glasgow!
1: Thousands of people have taken part in Glasgow Pride, marking 25 years of organised marches in Scotland's largest city. That's the latest from Radio News Hub. I'm Dave Cronin.
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1: Any showers will fade, leaving a dry and mostly clear night to come. Some patchy cloud and light winds expected too. Lows of 12 degrees Celsius.
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0: 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Songs you can sing along to? Wake me up before you go. 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Fun party songs? We play them all. 3 hours of uplifting songs guaranteed to get you smiling, feeling good, and maybe even singing and dancing along.
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1: Questions are growing over the future of North Sea oil and gas, as reports suggest incoming Prime Minister Andy Burnham may be open to new drilling licences. Labour's manifesto promised no new North Sea licences. Thomas Tuchel says he'll continue as England manager despite mounting criticism following the World Cup semi-final loss to Argentina. He says fan opinion will not influence his future as England prepare to face France in the third place playoff. We asked our listeners if they'll be tuning in.
2: I think it's one extra game for the players to worry about. There's no real element of any reward.
3: I'm an England fan. I want to watch England play, so of course I'm going to watch the game.
4: I hope I'm working so I can avoid it.
1: And Josh Kerr has broken the mile world record at the London Diamond League. The Scot clocked 3 minutes 42.66 seconds, beating a record that had stood for 27 years. That's the latest from Radio News Hub. I'm Dave Cronin.
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1: Any showers will fade, leaving a dry and mostly clear night to come. Some patchy cloud and light winds expected too. Lows of 12 degrees Celsius.
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0: Well, good evening and welcome to Saturday Night's Feel Good Anthems. For the next three packed hours, we're going to have dance and sing the night away with the songs that you love. Well, good evening. I'm Matthew Hosey till 8 o'clock playing those lovely party songs that you love. Kicking off there with the Kinder Pop, Billie Jean from the album Thriller and Michael Gray. Let the weekend begin. And that's what it is. Saturday night. Feel Good Anthems. If you've had a bad week, a good week, you've come to the right place. Because that's what we do on a Saturday night. We turn that frown upside down and make you smile by the end of the night. Coming up on the show then, all the usual features. But if you're new, I'm going to tell you. We have the original cover, Sonic Ramden, and see whether you like the original or the cover. That's coming up in around about 20 minutes time, telling you about that. Party game time at 10 past 7, where it's Connect 4, four great party songs connected. Who's going to win? Carol won last week. Who's going to win this week? And if you'd like to get involved in the show as well, the usual way is on our website at hwdhouseradio.com. Come and join the guest list. I'll do some shout-outs in about half an hour's time. See who's on the guest list on the party. And most important of all, if you want a song playing tonight on the Feel Good Anthems, drop it on the chat box. It'd be nice to hear from you. So, we're here till 8 o'clock. We're going to have a great night. Thank you for joining us. And welcome to the show. And most important of all, let's have fun.
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from Village People in the Navy to a bit of Borneo. Hooray, hooray. It's a whole holiday. 10 minutes away from the original or cover. What song are you going to be voting for tonight? I'm going to be telling you. In about 10 minutes from now. Well, how are we? Hope we are well. Don't worry, this week's gone again. Feel Good Anthems back on air again for another Saturday night, 10 minutes away from the original cover. H-W-D. What song is it going to be?

0: First request of the night there for Phil. Yes, for some Banana Rama. I'm enjoying that one, Phil. Got a few requests coming in as well. I'll sort them out in due course, don't you worry. Right then, it's that time where we take a song at random and you get your votes in on the website. What am I talking about? Oh yeah, it's the original cover. What song is it going to be? You're going to find out just straight after this little message.
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1: And that's what you do every Saturday night at this time. Around about 5:30, we take a song at random, see whether you like the original or the cover. All the songs I try and pick are all upbeat. We have all sorts of different genres of music. And see what you think to the one I've selected for you tonight. Who remembers this? Bet you're up shuffling away already, aren't you? Well, I am in my chair. Dan Hartman, Instant Replay. Is it the original tonight? If you want this playing in around about an hour from now, get on the website and type in original. Or you might even fact prefer the cover.
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1: 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Who's covered it though? It's a little 80s group called Yell. A little bit more funkier. You can tell from the 80s. It sounds a little bit Peter Waterman sort of group. Don't know if it is, but anyway, Yell covered it. That song again. Dan Hartman, Instant Replay. This is Yell. So whichever version of the song you want me to play in about an hour's time, close of us at 6:25. 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What song are you going to choose? 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The phone lines are now open, so get voting. See who's going to win that important song tonight. The votes are now, they're now open, so get voting.
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0: Lennon, and she asked for some Spice Girls. And believe it or not, that song is 30 years old. Wannabe. And there goes Luis Fonsi and Daddy Yankee featuring Justin Bieber. Despacito means slowly.
1: Despacito.
0: And you're on the field, Gunnar Firms. And I'm Matthew Horsley. We're till 8 o'clock. A quick reminder, Dan Hartman, Instant Replay versus Yell. Which version of the song are you going to choose tonight? That's the original or cover. Dan Hartman versus Yell. Instant Replay is the song. So the phone lights are open.

0: Come on, put your hands up. I used to dress up like the Bay City Rollers. Come on, put your hands up. I know some people out there did. Bay City Rollers, loves me, loves all of you. Before that, Brendan and Gimme Some. Good evening. How are we? Hope you've had a nice week. Are you enjoying the sunshine today, wherever you're listening? At home, are you in our trusted hospitals? Are you on the Feel Good Anthems? Trying to cheer you up on a Saturday night. So, who's in the guest list tonight? Who's signed in? We've got Helen. We've got Phil. We've got Mr. Sowden. We've got my mum listening at home and my dad. Bob and Joe. Christopher. Phil. And Sally. And if you're not signed in and you're not typed your name on chat box, I don't know you there, do I? No, I don't. You might be dancing in the background. You might be a little bit shy, but we don't bite here. Come and join the fun. Anyway, the song that the original cover, if you missed it earlier on when I played it 15 minutes ago, is, of course, the classic Instant Replay Dan Hartman versus Yell's version of this song. Instant Replay is a song. All you need to do is get on our website and just type in original or cover. One rule, vote the once. And also let me know if you're new as well. I'd like to hear from you. But let's continue the party then, shall we? With some more party songs.
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3: But who?
2: The girl next door, you know? 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
3: Said it wasn't you.

Susie Quatrell, Pond to Run. Found that one for you in our little library of songs there for you on the Feel Good Anthems. That was for Helen and for Phil. That's for some Susie Quattro and, of course, Born to Run. Hope you enjoy that one, you too. You're on the Feel Good Anthems on a Saturday night, putting a smile on your face. Thank you for listening to us tonight and hope you're having a great night wherever you're listening tonight. It's nice that you're all here and enjoying this music.

0: fashion lover boy. On the field, good anthems. Hello to Louise and to Robert. Welcome to the Feel Good Anthems. Where are you from? Let me know. Are you new? I haven't seen you before, gone chat box. But anyway, welcome to the show. And it's nice to hear that you are tuned in on this Saturday night. Well, it's fast approaching the new, so hour one is almost finished. But we've got some more great music and more party songs coming up in the next hour as well. And don't forget, keep those votes coming in, won't you? For Don Hartman's Instant Replay versus Yell is the original or cover tonight as well. If you want to put your stamp on it, which version of the song would you like to vote for? Yeah, it's all up to you. 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As I said, we've got the news, but to the news, I think we'll have some golden oldies, and I'll see you in the second hour of the show.
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1: Andy Burnham is expected to announce whether Labour will back new North Sea oil and gas drilling after becoming Prime Minister on Monday. Reports suggest he's keeping an open mind on fresh licences, despite the party's previous pledge to block new projects. Well, as Andy Burnham prepares to enter Downing Street, former Tory Prime Ministers Rishi Sunak and Boris Johnson have urged him to move quickly and focus on key priorities. New life-saving drugs for rare blood cancers have been approved on the NHS. Professor Peter Johnson is NHS England's National Clinical Director for Cancer.
2: They're new types of treatment that will make it possible to control their cancers in a way that hasn't been possible previously.
1: And Christopher Nolan's new film, The Odyssey, has arrived in UK cinemas to strong reviews. The epic retelling of Homer's ancient Greek story has impressed film fans, with many praising the blockbuster's ambitious scale. That's the latest from Radio News Hub. I'm Dave Cronin.
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1: Any showers will fade, leaving a dry and mostly clear night to come. Some patchy cloud and light winds expected too. Lows of 12 degrees Celsius.
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0: More music variety. Feel good anthems with Matt.

Welcome back to the second hour of the show then, and kicking off there with your request, Simple Minds. That goes for Roberts. Great film indeed, The Breakfast Club. If you haven't seen it, check it out, it's really, really good. Teenagers go into a school and they cause mayhem, they get detention and they're trying to escape. It's absolutely really, really good 80s film. You're on the Feel Good Anthems for a Saturday night, trying to put a smile on your face. Well, I hope we are. I hope we're having a great time. We've got some new people on Chatbox as well. We've got Louise. Hello, Louise. Hope you're okay. We'll get some Erasure on for you soon, don't you worry. And we've got some more requests as well, which I'm looking forward to. And don't forget, yes, most importantly, don't forget, Dan Hartman, Instant Replay. And, of course, the song Instant Replay, yep, versus Yell is the cover. Which song version are you going to pick tonight? It's all up to you. All you need to do is get on the website and register your vote. By the way, you're only allowed to vote only the once. Don't be trying sneaking another vote in. I'll be watching you.

But that takes me back. Busted. Thunderbirds I go. From 2004. The reason for me playing that, I watched the Dana White Music Festival on TV the other day from last year, and one of the sets was Busted, and they were absolutely brilliant. I tell you what, I'm going to see them live, they're really good. Thunderbird Psycho, and before that, David Guetta, I'm good, I'm feeling all right. Sample from Blue Dabba Dee Dabba Die. Yep. Right then, not long to register your vote. I'd like to say hello to Andy. Andy's just joined us, folks, so evening, Andy. Yes, Andy, you don't know the original or cover, my friend. Let me just quickly tell you, because you missed it earlier because you weren't around. Dan Hartman, yeah, you know the one, Dan Hartman, Instant Replay. You know, Instant Replay. I'm not going to sing it, but you know the one. Versus Yell. Well, Yell did it in, I think around the 1980s. Kind of sounds like Peter Waterman, you know, like a bit Rick Astley, so Kylie Minogue version sort of it. Bit more funkier. But if you want to put your register your votes, and all those people that aren't registered your votes, get on the website and register your vote on Use Your Way on hwdhospitalradio.com. Right then, let's go back to the request and put your smile on your face for my dad. He asked for some KC in the Sunshine Band. Apparently that's the way he likes it.

Hope you're having a great evening tonight. Hope you had a nice day today as well. I haven't been out. I went to Uckwell Hall and a nice little walk, a nice little bit of dinner with some friends. That went nice today. What is it? You don't know the weather. It's up and down a little, isn't it? Yeah, I set off. I thought, it's going to be, it's not as warm. And I thought, right, I'll put my jeans on. And then by the time we'd walk halfway around, it came nice and sunny. So I've come in my shorts today into the studio. I've got my shorts on. I've got the fan on. I'm all nice and cool. I've got my refresh drink. I'm all nice and cosy today. I am. Oh, time is up for the original cover. You've been voting for the last hour then on the show where we took a song at random. We did a bit of disco this week. We've done Hartman Instant Replay versus Yale's version. We're going to total those votes up. I'm going to play you the full song in about 4 minutes from now. So thanks for all your votes. Let's find out the winning song in a few moments' time.

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1: And you've done that indeed, indeed you have done that. 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So the song you've been voting for tonight is of course Dan Hartman, Instant Replay versus Yell's version. As you know, we take a song at random each and every Saturday night, see which version, whether you like the original or the cover. As you know, a lot of artists cover other people's songs. Some are good, some are bad, some are atrocious, but anyway. So that's the song you voted for, Dan Hartman or Yell, and the winning song is the original. Dan Hartman was your vote tonight. Thank you for all your votes for the original or cover. We'll do it again, same time, same place, around about 5:30.
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So thank you for all your requests tonight, and that was for Louise. She's in Leeds apparently, and she said, can you play me some Erasure? Of course we can. Hope that one's okay for you. Or sometimes. You're on the Feel Good Anthems, and I'm Matthew Hosley, extending you till 8 o'clock tonight. And don't forget, if you're new and you want to play a little part of the game, it's called Connect Four. Four popular songs linked together. I'll tell you more about it very soon. That's coming up around about 33 minutes from now. So if you want to take part in Connect Four, come on and join us. You might win it. Yeah, Phil says a good song from the 1980s. Yeah, I like a bit of Erasure, me. Yeah, it's the Feel Good Anthems, and you're on a Saturday night. I hope you are having a great night. Apparently, let's just go through some of our little messages. Quite a few requests coming in. Pam's having a cheeky Nando's. Ooh, save some for me. Pizza says, Andy, what sort of pizza? Are you having a pepperoni pizza, Andy? You're doing it again, aren't you? Talking about food and you're making me hungry. Mind you, saying that, I shouldn't be hungry, really, because earlier on when I went to Oakle Park, I had a really nice beef burrito and chips. So, yeah, it was really, really, really, really nice. So, if you like your song playing tonight, let me know. I'll try and get it on air between now and 8 o'clock. So, let me know on the chat box screen. As we continue with the party, got to have a bit of Carly, haven't we? Well, she's got to be certain. You're on the Feel Good Anthems, and the show is sponsored by Helen Moore, and I'm Matthew Hosley. Thank you for joining us, and welcome to our online new listeners as well.

Mr. Bowie, a Let's Dance. As for Good Willis, he asked for some David Bowie on the show. Just a little reminder, when you're putting these requests in, can you make them upbeat, please? I've got a few that I can't play tonight because they're a bit slow. If I try and find the same artist and I play a bit of a different song from them, it's because it's more upbeat. I just thought I'd explain that, okay? Feel Good Anthem is a party show where we have fun and get dancing. Songs can get dancing. Maybe songs. Yeah, we do have some sort cheesy songs, and we're going to have some songs a little bit later in the show where we can sing along to. So get those vocal cords ready at the end. Let's see if you can sing along as well. Andy's been on tonight. Hi, Andy. He's having a cheeky pizza. Hi, Andy. And he asked for some Justin Bieber. Why not?

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0: 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And play Connect 4. So many new names coming about on Chatbox. Hi to Beth and Ben. Hello, you two. Well, you're listening to HWD Hospital Radio. Welcome to the show. It's nice to hear from you tonight. It's nice. A few new people are coming to the party. By the way, thank you very much indeed. Hope you're enjoying the music wherever you're listening tonight. Yes, like I said, Connect 4 is moments away. Are you going to play? Who's going to be our champion? Four songs connected some way or some form. I'll explain a little bit about it there at a time. But our lovely Sally's been on. She's dancing in a way, no doubt. And she asked for some sweet. So I looked for my little collection and I found this one just for you, Sally. Wigwam Bam. Let's go back to 1971. Sure, Bob would like this one as well. You're on the Feel Good Anthems. The show's sponsored by Helen Moore. I'm Matthew Horsley.

0: From 1971, there goes Sweet from the album Funny How Sweet Can Go, Co Can Be. You're on HWD, you're on the Field of Anthems. Welcome to the show if you just joined us. Are you ready for Connect 4? We're going to be playing it very, very soon. Straight after a couple of songs after the 7 o'clock news. We'll find out what's happening in the world, the sport and the weather update as well. And then we'll have our Connect 4. And then we'll be back with more of your requests. More songs that you could possibly want to hear. Songs to dance along and sing along, and most importantly, our cheesy record too. And I might try and get a song that we can all sing along to. What do you reckon? Do you want to carry on joining the party? I'm sure you do. Anyway, like I said, it's time for the news, but we're on the radio, and Robbie's going to take us there. See you in the next hour of the show.
1: Ouch.

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1: Former Prime Ministers are offering advice to Andy Burnham ahead of his first day in Number 10 on Monday. Conservatives Rishi Sunak and Boris Johnson say he must act fast, set clear priorities, and give the country confidence in the future. Donald Trump has become the latest high-profile figure to criticise England manager Thomas Tuchel following the World Cup semi-final defeat to Argentina. Matthew Dudley has this report.
2: The US president questioned Tuchel's decision to use captain Harry Kane in a deeper defensive role.
3: Harry, who's been fantastic, I think they perhaps made a mistake when they made him a defensive player. What do I know about soccer?
2: Tuchel hit back when asked about the comments, insisting Kane defended as part of the team and rejected the criticism ahead of England's third-place playoff against France.
1: And social media star Nara Smith has said her two-year-old daughter Whimsy is in remission after being diagnosed with cancer. That's the latest from Radio News Hub. I'm Dave Cronin.
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1: Any showers will fade, leaving a dry and mostly clear night to come. Some patchy cloud and light winds expected too. Lows of 12 degrees Celsius.
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0: 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If you're new, let me explain what Connect Four is all about. Four popular songs, party songs, rocky songs, all sorts of genre of music, but they link together on this occasion, right? All you need to do is log on the website like you have done, you're all there. On this occasion, you can make as many guesses as you wish. Now, the songs are connected, whether it be the artist, song title, words in the songs. I will list them as we go along on the chat box screen, okay? Keep recapping your guesses. So keep throwing those guesses at me. And by the time the fourth song is finished, we might have a winner. Do you fancy playing along? You want to have a little go? It's a bit of fun. It's a bit of fun on a Saturday night. If you're good at music, it'll be right up your alley. Right then, first song on Connect Four is Rainbow and Since You've Been Gone. But what is the connection? Good luck and have fun.
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Few guesses have come in already. That's good. You're on the ball. Right then, let's go through some of these guesses on Connect Four. Song one, Rainbow, Since You've Been Gone. Colour says Phil. Wizard of Oz says Andy. Children Program says my dad. Weather says Phil. Pam says we need Carol of Connect Four Queen. She's away this week, I'm afraid. You might have a good chance. Gift Pride says Phil. Split Ups says Phil as well. Magic, and of course, and Pam says Weather Phenomenons. What is the connection? You need to get on that website, you know. Yes, come on, all these new people that are there, come on, join the fun. Don't be shy. You've put some requests in. Come and join the party again. Four songs linked together some way or some form. Right in from Rainbow, Since You've Been Gone, we need another song on Connect Four. And it comes from this little lady, Pixie Lott. And Boys and Girls. But what's the connection? Come on, have a guess. We're playing Connect Four each and every Saturday night between now and half past. Who's going to win?

come through. We've had relationships as Phil. Helen, the sponsor of the show, says school. Bands as well, she said. Magic has been mentioned. Would you like to put your guess on the chat box? Have a little go. You've got to be in it to win it. Playing Connect 4 on a Saturday night. Right then, let's see. The next song will help you. We have Rainbow, Since You've Been Gone, Pixel Art, Boys and Girls. I think we need another song, don't we? Yes. Next song on Connect 4 comes from this little band. Scouting for Girls. And then, Isn't She Lovely on Connect 4? Come on, have a go. Oh.

The Blink 184 here at H3D Hospital Radio. More music variety, and there go Scouting for Girls. And isn't she lovely? Second song was Pixel Up Boys and Girls. And we started with Since You've Been Gone and Rainbow. But what's the connection? Some of our guesses have come through already. Relationships, dance, fantasy, moving. I think Bob and Joe are a bit lost on this one tonight. Children activity, says Helen. Keep them coming, keep them coming. You've got to be in it to win it. Right then, we'll do another song and then we'll see if we've got a winner. Right then, this might help you on the next song. It comes from the group called Cast. You might remember them. They had a hit called Guiding Star. And it's up next, our final offering on Connect 4. So you've got about just under 4 minutes to place your guess. And good luck. Who's going to win tonight? You'll find out soon. I'm sure you will.

0: The show to put a smile on your face and get you dancing and singing along, and sometimes get your air guitar out as well. There goes Cast. Right then, have we got a lucky winner? We'll find out in moments, and then we'll recap all the songs and continue the party as well. Sound good? You're on the Feel Good Anthems, and I'm Matthew Halsey. Good evening.
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0: Right then, let's just recap all these songs then on Connect Four, which we do every Saturday. Let's just think it's a jigsaw, putting them all together. So we started with Rainbow and Since You've Been Gone. Then we went to Pixie Lott, Boys and Girls, Scottish Girl, She's So Lovely, and Cast, Guiding Star. And we do have a winner tonight, and the round of applause goes to my dad. Well done. Definitely won it. It's my dad, of course. Scouts, Guides, Rainbows and Cubs. Well done indeed. Yep, so you had Rainbow, you had Boys and Girls, obviously, they go to it. You had Scouts and you had Guides as well. So well done indeed as well. But I'm going to give you another round of applause for taking part. I reckon everybody deserves a round of applause too, so take a bow. So if you enjoyed the Connect Four, tell your family, tell your friends, Feel Good Anthems is the place to be. Right then, we've got half an hour of the show then, so we better get a move on, haven't we?
1: Feel Good Anthems.

0: Well, you know the rules. You've got to play a bit of ABBA, and you, and of course, that's for my mum, Honey Honey, from the album Waterloo, here at HWD, Hospital Radio, and more music variety. A little reminder coming up just after the news at 8 o'clock, the lovely Pat will be here with some love songs for you. Some of the songs she'd be playing, some Deacon Blue, Champagne, Gloria Estefan, Lionel Richie, to name a few. And Don Henley is in concert tonight as well, here at HWD, Hospital Radio. Then we have some more music variety, and then we've got The Quiet Storm with some more love songs as well. And start your Sundays at 9 o'clock with this lovely show.
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Rogue Traders there for Helen on the Feel the Good Anthems. And also, don't forget, you pick the mix tomorrow morning as well with Mike and Bill as well. Oh, by the way, Christopher, I have forgot. Honestly, I didn't. UB40, Kingston Town. And after this, we'll do a little song you can all sing along to. I'm sure you're going to like it. And also, I'm going to squeeze in a cheesy song just before 8 o'clock as well. You're on the Feel Good Anthems. Here's a request for Christopher. Enjoy.

I'll look after you guys, don't I? I tell you. You'll be 40. And of course, for Christopher and Kingston Town. Right then, I've got a few more requests. I don't think I'm going to get them in, but I'll try my best. I'm not promising, but I'll do my best for you, okay? If not, tune in next week. We'll do them next week as well. Don't wait. Right then, it's that time where we do a little sing-along song. Let's swallow up our vocals. La la la la la la la. I can't sing. I tell you, I can't. I can't sing, alright. You'll have to tell me. Right then. Let's sing along to this one. And Christopher, my friend, brought it for you. So, Christopher, you've no excuse. Sing along. Come on, everybody knows the words. Let's have a sing along. Sammy King, Penny Arcade.

0: for Ben and Beth. Just found out it's Joe's daughter. Welcome to the Feel Good Anthems, you two. Thank you for your requests. ELO. And the classic, that is Mr. Blue Sky. And if you're around here on Tuesday afternoons, why don't you join me for this? Bring over some your
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0: Yes, I hope you can join me for that show. Indeed, it's great. You learn all sorts about soul and artists and bands, and we tell a little story. So that's me on Tuesday afternoons at 2 o'clock. So thank you for listening to the Field Gun Anthems. Well done again to my dad winning the Connect Four. Thank you for all your lovely comments and all your requests too. And once again, thank you for joining us, all our newcomers. Tell your family, tell your friends, Saturday night is the place to be, the Feel Good Anthems, and I'll leave you with John Parr. For me, Matthew Horsley, thank you for listening to the Feel Good Anthems, good night, and I'll see you next time. Ta-ra now!

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1: England's World Cup campaign comes to an end with tonight's third-place playoff against France. The fixture has been dividing opinion amongst fans, so we asked our listeners whether they think the match still matters.
2: I think it's one extra game for the players to worry about. There's no real element of any reward for winning the said game.
3: It's nice to support your team, even if it is for the third place. And I'm an England fan. I want to watch England play. So, of course, I'm going to watch the game.
4: Literally could not care less. I hope I'm working so I can avoid it.
1: Questions are growing over the future of North Sea oil and gas, as reports suggest incoming Prime Minister Andy Burnham may be open to new drilling licences. And Christopher Nolan's new film The Odyssey has arrived in UK cinemas to strong reviews. The epic retelling of the ancient Greek story has impressed film fans, with many praising the blockbuster's ambitious scale. That's the latest from Radio News Hub. I'm Dave Cronin.
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1: Any showers will fade, leaving a dry and mostly clear night to come. Some patchy cloud and light winds expected too. Lows of 12 degrees Celsius.
0: 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Pat Rhodes Love Songs.

Good evening. I'm Pat Rhodes and thanks for joining me tonight. I've picked out some gorgeous music for you to listen to this evening and we can relax and unwind with an hour of love songs. And of course it's here on HWD Hospital Radio.

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And I'm Pat Rhodes, and there's more great love songs to come in just a moment.

I hope you're enjoying the love songs that I'm playing for you this evening here on HWD Hospital Radio. I always try to get some of my favourites, and it's nice to have your company. 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

0: 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If this hour wasn't enough, there's more every night at 11 here on HWD Hospital Radio. 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

Well, the last hour's really flown by, hasn't it? You're listening to HWD Hospital Radio, the station for patients and staff of Dewsbury and District Hospital. And I'm Pat Rhodes. Thanks for your company tonight as we wrap up another hour of love songs for this week. Let's enjoy a few more together before the news headlines.

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1: Andy Burnham will scrap Labour's planned digital ID scheme when he becomes Prime Minister on Monday. His team says money set aside for the programme will instead be used on priorities such as helping with the cost of living in what they're calling a reset of government priorities. It's England against France in a third place playoff, a game that neither side wants to be a part of. We spoke to sports psychologist James Newman about how the players are approaching it in Miami.
2: So for players, obviously, who get the chance to start, who might not have done it, it's an opportunity to clearly impress the manager for things moving forward. For the team as a whole, it's also a chance to think about actually starting to make a statement for building towards the next tournament.
1: And Drake has put £1.1 million on Argentina to beat Spain in Sunday's World Cup final. The rapper stands to win nearly £3.8 million if Argentina lift the trophy. That's the latest from Radio News Hub. I'm Dave Cronin.
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1: Patchy cloud will give way to a bright and sunny Sunday. Some showers are possible in Cornwall and northern Scotland, but it'll stay warm for most, with highs of 23 degrees Celsius.
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4: 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And now, Don Henley.

Thank you. It's good to be home. Good evening and welcome to Live Inside Job, coming to you tonight from the Music Hall at Fair Park in Dallas.

0: you. Thanks very much.
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0: 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I want to do another ballad for you, if you don't mind, while I have you down.
1: You're way down.
0: This is a song about Texas. It's called Talking to the Moon.

0: Thank you.
1: It's a good crying in your beer song. This is a song about extraterrestrials, and I hope you enjoy it. It's called They're Not Here, They're Not Coming.

Songwriting and recording are very solitary endeavors. The artist gets virtually no feedback, so it's very gratifying for me, for all of us, to be able to perform for you live this evening in such a beautiful setting. And I particularly appreciate the letters that so many of you have written over the years. Those letters help me remember how important music is in people's lives, including my own.

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1: This is another new song from the new album. This is, in fact, the last song on the new album. Kind of sums up the way I feel about all of you and all the good things that have happened to me in my life. This is called My Thanksgiving.

now. The trouble with you and me, my friend, is the trouble with this nation. Too many blessings, too little appreciation, and I know that kind of notion.

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1: England's World Cup campaign comes to an end with tonight's third-place playoff against France. The fixture has been dividing opinion amongst fans, so we asked our listeners whether they think the match still matters.
2: I think it's one extra game for the players to worry about. There's no real element of any reward for winning the said game.
3: It's nice to support your team, even if it is for the third place. And I'm an England fan, I want to watch England play, so of course I'm going to watch the game.
4: Literally could not care less. I hope I'm working so I can avoid it.
1: Questions are growing over the future of North Sea oil and gas, as reports suggest incoming Prime Minister Andy Burnham may be open to new drilling licences. And Christopher Nolan's new film The Odyssey has arrived in UK cinemas to strong reviews. The epic retelling of the ancient Greek story has impressed film fans, with many praising the blockbuster's ambitious scale. That's the latest from Radio News Hub. I'm Dave Cronin.
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1: Patchy cloud will give way to a bright and sunny Sunday. Some showers are possible in Cornwall and northern Scotland, but it'll stay warm for most, with highs of 23 degrees Celsius.
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0: What songs make you feel great? Songs you can sing along to? Wake me up before you go. Songs you can have a dance to? Fun party songs? We play them all. 3 hours of uplifting songs guaranteed to get you smiling, feeling good, and maybe even singing and dancing along.
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1: Andy Burnham will scrap Labour's planned digital ID scheme when he becomes Prime Minister on Monday. His team says money set aside for the programme will instead be used on priorities such as helping with the cost of living in what they're calling a reset of government priorities. It's England against France in a third place playoff, a game that neither side wants to be a part of. We spoke to sports psychologist James Newman about how the players are approaching it in Miami.
2: So for players, obviously, who get the chance to start, who might not have done it, it's an opportunity to clearly impress the manager for things moving forward. For the team as a whole, it's also a chance to think about actually starting to make a statement for building towards the next tournament.
1: And Drake has put £1.1 million on Argentina to beat Spain in Sunday's World Cup final. The rapper stands to win nearly £3.8 million if Argentina lift the trophy. That's the latest from Radio News Hub. I'm Dave Cronin.
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1: Patchy cloud will give way to a bright and sunny Sunday. Some showers are possible in Cornwall and northern Scotland, but it'll stay warm for most, with highs of 23 degrees Celsius.

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1: England's World Cup campaign comes to an end with tonight's third-place playoff against France. The fixture has been dividing opinion amongst fans, so we asked our listeners whether they think the match still matters.
2: I think it's one extra game for the players to worry about. There's no real element of any reward for winning the said game.
3: It's nice to support your team, even if it is for the third place. And I'm an England fan. I want to watch England play. So, of course, I'm going to watch the game.
4: Literally could not care less. I hope I'm working so I can avoid it.
1: Questions are growing over the future of North Sea oil and gas, as reports suggest incoming Prime Minister Andy Burnham may be open to new drilling licences. And Christopher Nolan's new film The Odyssey has arrived in UK cinemas to strong reviews. The epic retelling of the ancient Greek story has impressed film fans, with many praising the blockbuster's ambitious scale. That's the latest from Radio News Hub. I'm Dave Cronin.
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1: Patchy cloud will give way to a bright and sunny Sunday. Some showers are possible in Cornwall and northern Scotland, but it'll stay warm for most, with highs of 23 degrees Celsius.

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1: England have claimed third place at the World Cup, beating France by 6-4 in Miami. Thomas Tuchel's side were 4-0 up at half-time before France made a comeback in the second half. The goals for England came from a Bukayo Saka hat-trick, plus contributions from Declan Rice, Ezri Konsa and Jude Bellingham. The US and Iran have exchanged fresh attacks as tensions continue to rise over the strategically important Strait of Hormuz. Our reporter Matthew Dudley has more.
2: The US says it has carried out a seventh night of strikes on Iranian military sites targeting weapons storage, surveillance facilities and maritime capabilities. Iran has responded with missile and drone attacks across the region, with several Gulf states reporting interceptions. The escalating conflict has disrupted the shipping through the Strait of Hormuz and pushed oil prices even higher.
1: Questions are growing over the future of North Sea oil and gas as reports suggest incoming Prime Minister Andy Burnham may be open to new drilling licences. No one has died and a man has been arrested after an incident in Newport. Gwen police say officers attended after an altercation in St Vincent Road early on Saturday. That's the latest from Radio News Hub. I'm Jules Eatbridge.
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1: Patchy cloud will give way to a bright and sunny Sunday. Some showers are possible in Cornwall and northern Scotland, but it'll stay warm for most. Temperatures reaching a high of 23 degrees Celsius.
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